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1: Golly, man, I can't believe it. I've been trying and trying for I don't know how long. And I kept wondering what kind of number y'all would use to call. And I said, man, I got to watch for this. But, man, that is great. Golly, I can't believe it.
0: Love it. That's Ronald winning $1,000 this week. The $1,000 payday. We're back tomorrow morning. Get your week started with a grand right here on the radio right around 9 a.m.
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Oldies 93.5, Columbia and Green's greatest hits of the 60s and 70s. Such a great song to play on a Sunday night as we wrap up the weekend together. What's up, Hitman Hayes? That is me with Lowrider and War.

0: Things 93.5. Sunday night, listening to the radio, all is good in the world. I know you're listening at work. How's it going?
1: It's going good. I'm sitting at the computer, not doing anything. I'm in a daze. I'm on the phone with you. So
0: you're in a daze with me, Hayes. In other words, it's going great.
1: It's going great. I'm just counting the hours, trying to get out of here.
0: I hear you, my friend. Well, enjoy the rest of your night. We're going to keep you company. KC and the Sunshine Band on the way. Get down tonight. We got the Righteous Brothers coming up.
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Columbia and Green's greatest hits of the 60s, 70s, and 80s. Oldies 93.5. Hey, feeling good. You're home for the $1,000 payday. That's us. My name is Hitman Hayes. Speaking of hits this hour, Jimmy Buffett, Margaritaville. We've got Journey, Don't Stop Believin'. We've got the Beatles and Feeling Just Fine right now.

0: Oldies 93.5, Columbia and Green's greatest hits of the 60s, 70s, and 80s. What's up, Hitman Hayes? How about Samuel winning a $1,000 payday?
1: Dude, that is amazing. That is a great way to start off this week. The first thing I'm going to do with my $1,000 is put it away and think logically.
0: My man, enjoy that $1,000 payday. We'll be back tomorrow morning at 9 a.m. We'll give you those keywords, 9 to 5 every hour. You enter them on the website. We may call you back from a restricted number, so make sure you're ready to answer that phone. Be excited. A $1,000 payday could be yours.
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0: Oldies 93.5. What's up? It is Hitman Hayes. What are you up to?
1: We're over here working hard, listening to music.
0: Wait a second. What's the definition of working hard? Explain that to me.
1: Working hard behind a computer, entering numbers, and listening to good music.
0: See, I like that. I like the good music part of that. Can I say hi to you guys at work, or is it a top secret spot?
1: Absolutely. You can say hi to Mary and Scott, Rhiannon, and Sylvia.
0: All right. Shout out to you guys. Thanks for listening at work. We appreciate you.
1: Awesome. Thank you. You guys rock.
0: Yeah, we're trying. Speaking of rock, man, we got some good rock on the way. Pat Benatar, hit me with your best shot coming up.
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All right, now we're going to tell you how to win that $1,000 payday. 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We'll tell you, I'll break it down for you, tell you everything you need to know to listen to the radio tomorrow and win $1,000. It's coming up after Bill Withers. This is Lean On Me.

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Now, if you got a shout out, a birthday, a request, a comment, we want to hear from you. 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

0: 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What's going on, Hitman Hayes? We love that you can listen to the radio and win $1,000 payday. Matter of fact, Ray was listening to the radio and he heard a keyword and he entered it and won $1,000 payday this week.
1: No way, dude. Wow, man. I've been trying, man. That's awesome.
0: That's Ray winning $1,000 payday this week. What about you? You ready tomorrow? 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

0: Columbia and Green's greatest hits of the 60s, 70s, and 80s. 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What's going on? Thanks for requesting this one from Fleetwood Mac. 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

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So funny, this song, by the way, 1983, so many people chose this as their first dance or wedding song, but the lyrics, if you listen, are really about an obsessive stalking, jealousy, and surveillance situation.

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Wrapping up your weekend. Man, we got another hour of music to enjoy together before we say goodbye to it officially. We'll say it when a $1,000 payday coming up in minutes.

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0: Oldies 93.5. All right, Aerosmith and Dream On right there for you by request. What's up, Hitman Hayes? That is me on a Sunday night getting ready for tomorrow. The $1,000 payday is back. How about John winning $1,000?
1: Okay, I can definitely use that. Like I said, this will come in handy. Don't worry, it'll be put to good use. I'll just do something fun. I'll buy maybe like a... maybe a new iPad or something like that.
0: That's me. That's what I would do, man. Why save it, right, when you go out and spend it? 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

Oldies 93.5, playing Columbia and Green's greatest hits of the 60s, 70s, and 80s. It's Paul McCartney and Wings by request tonight. 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
1: Such a good song by request on a Sunday night. Hitman Hayes, that is me. How about Jonah? Jonah winning $1,000 this week.
2: Oh my God, are you serious? Oh my gosh. Wow. I've been playing the contest for years. Oh my God, you make me so happy on my bad, bad day today.
1: That's Jonah winning $1,000, man. I'm excited for her. I'm excited for you because 9 a.m. tomorrow, you could win $1,000.
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By the way, Elton John and Kiki D wrote this song under pseudonyms Ann Orson and Carte Blanche. 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

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Hello and welcome to Monday. Another day, another dollar, and another great time spending with you on the overnights. 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
1: All right, the cash keeps on cashing, $1,000 every hour. Jen won earlier. So happy for you.
2: You just made my whole year, probably. Oh, my God. Holy cow, I could not believe it. When I saw the restricted call, I was like, no, there's no way. Oh my God, I'm so happy right now.
1: 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Hey, another chance to score $1,000. Coming up this morning, 9 a.m.
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Oldies 93.5, playing Columbia and Green's greatest hits of the 60s and 70s and 80s. All right, so I guess Sony is developing a new live-action Ghostbuster film called Ghostbusters Nightmare on 34th Street. I don't know if this is supposed to be like a Christmas movie with Miracle on 34th Street, Nightmare on Elm Street, like a combo. Weird. Well, don't.

Aldi's 93.5. Billy Joel's going ahead and selling his and auctioning off his 70 vintage and exotic motorcycle collection. I'm sure this

0: 93.5. Hi, it is Christina. All right, so over the weekend, I can't believe it happened. I got lost in a corn maze, and I thought only kids, it would happen to kids. No, I was with my four-year-old twins, y'all. We got twisted, turned, jumbled. I was literally freaking out a little bit. Has it ever happened to you, Steph?
1: Oh my gosh, yes, when I was little.
0: Okay.
1: I got lost in a corn maze, and I, you know, didn't have a phone or anything.
0: Right.
1: And I didn't know what to do, so I just sat there and cried until someone came and got me.
0: Yeah, and you were a child. I'm a grown woman, and I almost did the same.
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1: You broke my heart, cause I couldn't dance. You didn't even want me around. And now I'm back to let you know I can really shake 'em down.

oldies 93.5. Well, big shout out to Phil Collins. He'll be receiving his flowers at the Rock and Roll Hall of Fame induction ceremony happening in just about a month, November 14th. And of course, we'll be here to remind you about that. You know the tributes are going to be on fire. I wonder who's performing for him.

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1: Hi, it's Christina. 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You'll see the little box there and you enter it. Done and done. You're in for a grand. Coming up 9 a.m. this morning.
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fall this year, cooler days are coming. 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We've earned this. 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
1: Hi, it's Christina. All right, so Folgers is jumping on the protein trend with a new lineup of coffees. There's Folgers Protein, which has 10 grams of whey protein in every cup. And then they're trying some different ones out. Prebiotic, which that's in like everything, adding fiber, supporting gut health. Folgers Focus with lion's mane mushroom for concentration. I mean, and then the boost with the B vitamins. Which one would you go for?

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1: Hi, it's Christina. All right, so we're talking about getting lost in a corn maze because apparently it's a real thing. I did it over the weekend. I was freaking out. I was like, please tell me this is not the way I'm going. And I mean, no.
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1: I almost had to call search and rescue. I got stuck in a corn maze over the weekend. I didn't think that would be happening, but it was. It was a real thing. Becky, has that ever happened to you?
2: So last year, I panicked so bad. My cell phone died when I was in the corn maze, and I couldn't call for help. I was yelling and screaming, and somebody finally came. I was hella scared.
1: Yeah, and it's super embarrassing, too, when there's a crowd of people out going, you got lost in there? Yeah.
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1: Hey, it's Christina. We got some great music on the way. Request for Fleetwood Mac with Don't Stop for Brian. Working in the warehouse tonight. Gotcha. Right after Night Ranger.

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1: Hey, it's Christina. Well, Christine McVie had a nice, quaint little English country estate. And she spent 25 years writing music during her break from Fleetwood Mac there. Selling this bad boy for £3 million. It

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The home of David and Meredith in the morning, Oldies 93.5. Hi, it is Christina. Hey, we've got more money coming up, $1,000 every hour. And we want to make sure that you get some of this money, honey. Okay, let me tell you about it. Come

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1: You're working overtime, you know, maybe some folks are driving Ubers and, you know, delivering groceries. 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
1: Hi, it's Christina. Let's do the Eagles. Take It to the Limit on the way. First Shout with Tears for Fears.

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1: Hi, it's Christina. 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I'm embarrassed to say it happened to me over the weekend. Oh my gosh. If you've got a story, tell me about it.

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1: I'm embarrassed to admit, yes, I did get lost in a corn maze, and I'm not happy about it, Amanda.
2: I actually had a bit of a panic attack because it was a little bit scary. 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
1: yes.
2: Then I started, like, kind of laughing at myself because it reminded me of, like, all those commercials that advertise those drugs. So just by, like, you know what I mean, with the side effects and all that stuff,
1: yeah.
2: It was kind of funny. And then just with me laughing and focusing on that, I was able to get out.
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Virginia's 93.5, playing Columbia and Green's greatest hits of the 60s, 70s, and 80s. Well, it looks like old games are new again. Reboots of, you know, Hollywood Square, Match Game, Who Wants to Be a Millionaire? Like, it'll never go away. But also, Trivial Pursuit and Scrabble have both returned for a second season on the CW. I didn't even know that was airing.

Kelly's 93.5 with Columbia and Green's greatest hits of the 60s, 70s, and 80s. Big shout out to Aerosmith doing a comeback concert. Love that for them. Towards the end of the month and November 1st.

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1: Crazy Rich Asians is back, but in television series form with HBO Max. It will begin production in 2027, follows the success of the 2018 romantic comedy that broke new ground for Asian representation in Hollywood. And excited to see, because I love that movie. It's so good.
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0: Columbia and Green's greatest hits of the 60s, 70s, and 80s. Oldies 93.5. Hi, it's Christina. Oh my gosh, I can't believe it happened. I got lost in a corn maze. Who does that, by the way? Me.
1: Has it ever happened to you?

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1: I can't believe I got lost in a corn maze over the weekend with my kids. I was freaking out. I was like, well, at least I have a packet of crackers in here in case anything happens. You know, moms always have the backup snacks. Maybe a soft, you know, package of fruit snacks at the bottom of my purse, too. I didn't double check, but I was prepared and ready. Didn't want to sleep out there, but luckily we found our way. Has it ever happened to you, Becky?
2: Oh my gosh, yes. When I was little, I got lost in a corn maze and I, you know, didn't have a phone or anything.
1: Yeah.
2: I didn't know what to do, so I just sat there and cried until someone came and got me.
1: That's what happens, except I was a grown woman doing that this weekend.
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1: You know what I'm looking forward to the most as we head into the deeper into the fall and winter months? No more mowing my lawn. Yes!

oldies. 93.5 Columbia and Green's greatest hits of the 60s, 70s, and 80s. Well, if you've been thinking about it, this is the best time to get the flu shot, says the CDC and other health professionals, because it takes about 2 weeks for protection to build. And at this point, the flu season is relatively quiet.

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Hi, it's Christina. Well, big shout out to Aerosmith. Looks like they're doing a comeback show coming up here on October, I think it's the 28th, and November 1st. Joined by some buddies.

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1: Hi, it's Christina. Amanda won $1,000 earlier. We could not be more happy for you. What are you going to do with your cash?
2: Well, we actually have a trip to Disneyland planned. So we're taking our daughter for the first time. So this is going to help tremendously.
1: Oh, that's awesome. I love that for you. Another chance to win this morning, 9 a.m.
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Oldies 93.5 with Columbia and Green's greatest hits of the 60s, 70s, and 80s. 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Have you ever gotten lost in a corn maze? 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
1: Have you ever gotten lost in a corn maze? 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

Oldies 93.5, playing Columbia and Green's greatest hits of the 60s and 70s and 80s. Oh, I believe it. Dolly Parton is going to be the big costume for 2026 as we continue to honor her. And then, of course, K-pop Demon Hunters, I think, is going to be the most popular. So get ready for a lot of colorful braids.

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1: 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A new study found that people who

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oldies, 93.5 Columbia and Green's greatest hits of the 60s, 70s, and 80s. Hey, it's Christina. All right, so listen. 80s home decor is all about maximalism, intensity, and it's coming back, but in softer, modern ways. Geometric furniture, brushed brass, dusty rose accents. And then, of course, wallpaper borders. Can't believe I'm reporting that, but it's true.

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1: Hi, it's Christina. I cannot believe we got caught in a corn maze over the weekend. It's so embarrassing to tell up the story, but it's true. I was with my four-year-old twins, thought we were knew where we were going. Usually I can always tell because the grass is always kind of broken down where the trail goes. So I'm like, oh, let's just go this way. It's where everyone else is going. We were the only ones in there, got stuck in there for, I don't know, over an hour. It was freaky.

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1: Hey, it's Christina. Good morning. Hopefully you're having a great start to your day. So over the weekend, we did the corn maze thing with the pumpkin patch and the whole deal. And we got stuck in the corn maze. Has that ever happened to anyone else? Amanda, you're saying yes.
2: I actually had a bit of a panic attack.
1: Yeah.
2: It was a little bit scary, but then I started like kind of laughing at myself because it reminded me of like all those commercials that advertise those drugs.
1: Mm.
2: So just by like, you know what I mean? With the side effects and all that stuff.
1: Yeah.
2: It was kind of funny. And then just with me laughing and focusing on that, I was able to get out.
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0: It's a Monday. I'm already feeling a bit feisty.
1: I see that, sir.
0: I'm a little irritated. The weekend ended too quickly, but I'll get over it.
1: That's right, because it's not Monday's fault that it's the first day of the week. We can't be jerks on every Monday.
0: That's right. It's my fault. I'm being cranky. Oh, by the way, I feel like this show's turning into a jewelry store infomercial. Last week, I told you about my ring.
1: Yes.
0: And how it was getting too tight, and I took it off with the help of a gallon of soap and the whole silicone ring and everything. Well, I have a follow-up to my wife's jewelry that involves a lost locket. If you didn't hear, this may blow your mind. It's pretty incredible, so we'll do that coming up in minutes.
1: Awesome. And have you heard about something that happened with Michael McDonald recently?
0: Michael, I'll keep forgetting. I did hear, but
1: you forgot.
0: I'll keep forgetting.
1: Well, I have an incredible story, and I'll share that with you bright and early this morning as well.
0: We also have your Monday morning game time. We'll do What Year Is It? We'll do some good news, baby, and we hope you guys are a big part of the show. If you're streaming us at any time this morning on the free iHeartRadio app, just like us. You have a microphone as well, only yours is just a little bit smaller.
1: That's right. Go ahead and send us those talkbacks. We'd love to hear from you.
0: DM in the AM, quick break, and we are back with more.
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0: This morning, the talkbacks are waiting for you. 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Good morning.
2: I just wanted to say, David,
0: yes?
2: You have posted something about my sister on Facebook. She helped you find a locket with apparently your boy's pictures in it.
0: Oh!
2: At Goodwill. I just want to give a shout out to my sister.
0: All right. Shout out to the sis. Oh my gosh. If you guys didn't hear this story, Mrs. Jones went on like four errands. One of them, dropping things off at Goodwill. When she did, her necklace popped. And we didn't know this at the time. The locket fell in the parking lot or the drive-through. It then got run over many times, unbeknownst to us.
1: Geez.
0: But they found it when Sherry let them know, all these different businesses, can you guys keep an eye out for a locket? I've had it for decades, and my boy's pictures are in it. Well, she found it. She went out a second time. And we even looked there, too. We went to the scenes of the crimes, and she found it. And here, you want to talk about the circle of life. Evan fixed it, like by hand. He tapped it out and he didn't replace any parts or anything. He fixed it. And now all we have to do is find tiny little photos of our boys.
1: Of your boys' faces to fit that tiny little heart.
0: Here's what I did. I hope you like it. And it's beautiful.
1: It sure is. It's shiny and looks brand new. He did a great job on it. But I just can't get over the fact that she was running errands, shopping, dropping stuff off, and they found it in the parking lot. I would be looking near the drop-off area.
0: Yes.
1: Who would have thought to look like in a curb or a grassy area? Like, where it was found is crazy to me.
0: Plus, she tried on some shirts somewhere else. They were looking in the dressing room. She was looking in her car, our driveway. And she did like three other things. So it is just a small little miracle. So thank you to you and your sister. We really appreciate it. And I think what I'll do is, because I have video of the original search, the finding of it, and then Evan fixing it. So it is the circle of life.
1: And if you're impatient, you can go to our Facebook page right now. And just a few posts down is the video of her reuniting with the with the locket. It's pretty awesome.
0: Yeah.
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1: Right here on Oldies 93.5. Meredith, you've been giggling over there, and you have to share with the class.
0: This is actually more exciting than funny. A man named Michael Gosseling was placed up for adoption as an infant after his biological parents conceived him when they were both 14 years old.
1: Okay.
0: So he got adopted by a lovely couple named Paul and Kay, and they raised him in St. Louis. He had a great childhood. He said he could not have picked two finer folks to raise him, but growing up in St. Louis, he's like, hey, I kind of want to know who my biological parents are.
1: It's very natural.
0: Well, he did a 23andMe DNA test, and then within 36 hours, he got an email telling him he has a half-brother. So he started talking to him and found out that his father was Michael McDonald.
1: Wait, the Michael McDonald?
0: Michael McDonald.
1: Oh my God.
0: Can you imagine on your 60th, almost 60 years later, finding out your dad is this famous musician?
1: Get out of here.
0: He met his biological mother, and he has met Michael McDonald.
1: Whoa.
2: He came from somewhere back in the long ago.
1: That is incredible.
0: He came from somewhere near St. Louis. Incredible. He said, are you Michael McDonald? And he said, yes, I'm afraid so. They got together and he said, listen, your mother and I remain friends all these years. And every time we talk, we would think about you and talk about you and hope you had a wonderful life. And they're so excited to find out he did have a wonderful life. But he said, I never stopped thinking about you. In fact, check out Michael McDonald.
3: I always carried that guilt with me. But just to know that he was okay and that he had a good life and a life certainly that I wouldn't probably have been able to afford him at that time in my life, was a great reward.
0: And the real rock stars in this story are his adoptive parents, is what they said. They did meet, they embraced warmly, and he said, when Michael saw me, he gave me a big old bear hug and told me he loved me, and I told him the same.
1: That is awesome.
0: Isn't that incredible? What? I would never believe.
1: It's like, really?
0: I'm sorry, what? My dad is Michael McDonald?
1: I am an honorary doobie? That is just incredible.
0: With the beard and the hair, can't you see it?
1: That looks like him.
0: You guys got to Google this story. It's pretty impressive.
1: You know, he wanted to contact him earlier, but he said, I keep forgetting.
4: If you're not getting your daily dose of,
5: how bizarre,
4: then oh boy, are you in the right place.
5: How bizarre, how bizarre.
4: David and Meredith in the morning.
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For all the early morning risers, it is a pleasure. It's an honor to be sitting here on top of your snooze button. 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
1: Meredith, I don't know if you've seen this yet or heard it, but I'm going to give you a little tease just in case you haven't. Here, look at the screen here. Look at that.

0: In a world where George Michael Faith Tour coming to IMAX.
1: Wait, what?
0: Yes.
1: Let me see. Do you have it over there?
0: Yeah, take a look. This is leather jacket, George Michael, fluffy hair, earrings, denim jacket, George Michael.
1: What are you talking about? The George Michael that awakened my loins at about 11 years of age. I was so obsessed with him in Faith.
0: But you are not alone.
1: My mom told me I wasn't his type and I didn't understand. But
0: your mom had a good point. Yeah, you're in the wrong camp and you're 11.
1: Yes.
0: You're absolutely right. Let me give you a little more. Here, look at this. This looks phenomenal. And you want to talk about start to finish mega hits.

0: love you.
1: I gotta say, I've been fortunate enough to see the Eagles live, to see the Jacksons and Michael Jackson live, Janet Jackson, Rolling Stones, saw them live, but one of my biggest regrets, never got to see George Michael.
2: I think I would have exploded.
1: Amazing. And IMAX theaters, as of December 9th, that's one I would go see in theaters.
2: Okay, what day of the week is December 9th? Because I may not be here the 10th.
1: All right, make a note of it, boss. Meredith ain't gonna be here because of her loins.
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1: Okay, so we got the dictionary back with more. This is dictionary.com here. They're adding more modern phrases, and it looks like 5,900 new words. What?
0: And I see here, this one says 1,400 new words. Now, what is going on, dictionary.com?
1: Well, there may be a difference between Merriam-Webster's and dictionary.com. But anyway, I'm going to give you some of them. You tell me yay or nay. Should these even be in a dictionary, or are they going to have a short shelf life? So here we go. Goated. Goated is now in there.
0: Okay. I like that one.
1: You like it?
0: Yes, because someone's been goated. The greatest of all time.
1: The greatest of all time. Okay. What about glow up? See, I'm in the G's. Can you tell?
0: Yeah. I think glow up is good too.
1: A noticeable upgrade in someone's looks, confidence, style, and overall vibe. Use it in the form of a sentence. I've never had a glow up. What's the opposite of a glow up? Let's see here. How about lost in the sauce?
0: Okay. I say that all the time.
1: These are phrases. These are not singular words, yeah. But either way.
0: And a lot of these are things that are popular in the comment sections on social media. So yeah. That's what's wild. Are these really words, or are, like you're saying, are these phrases?
1: Good question. So here we go. What about lost in the sauce?
0: I like it. I use it. But is it going to last forever?
1: Confused, distracted. I am frequently lost in the sauce. How about overprompt? That's one of the ones that just made it.
0: Never heard of that.
1: Overprompt. Welcome to AI. The definition, giving an AI so many instructions that you actually make the answer worse.
0: Okay, so you're overprompting the AI.
1: See, I didn't even know that was possible. I thought no matter what you put in there, it's going to figure it out.
0: Right.
1: Let's see here. Oh, no. This one made it in. Looks maxing.
0: I hate it.
1: Looks maxing. Oh.
0: Anything maxing drives me nuts.
1: Yeah, I'm shocked that made it in there. I really am. Oof. All right, let me find a few more here before the break. Oh, I'm psyched about this one. Rickroll.
0: Really?
1: Rickroll made it.
0: I'm surprised that it's taken that long. If they're already jumping on new trends like looks maxing.
1: Yeah.
0: Rickrolled.
1: If you've been Rickrolled, you know what that is. And if you don't, you got to go look it up.
0: Is Rick capitalized?
1: I don't know. I just have a list here.
0: But is it a capital R though? Rick? Like, is it, or is it small, all one word, like Rickrolled?
1: It's one word, okay. And it is capitalized.
0: Okay. One word, Rickrolled.
1: Cake pop in the food category made it. A cake pop. What okay. Do you say? Yes or no?
0: Yeah, for sure. That one all seems right. Like it's just a normal word. It's the other trendy stuff that I don't know if I agree with.
1: Crash out.
0: Okay, love crash out.
1: Crash out should be in there.
0: Yes.
1: And what about Sunday scaries? Sunday
0: yes.
1: Scaries. What is a Sunday scary?
0: This is another thing that happened on social media. It's when you're stressed out about Monday morning. It ruins your Sunday evening. You're like, oh, I got to go to work tomorrow.
1: I think, just reading a few of these here, I think dictionary.com is getting a little too cute for their own good.
0: Loosey-goosey with what terms are going in.
1: Very trendy, and we all know about trends. 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All right, which ones do you think should be added? 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
1: How about we do a little game time?
0: It is game time.
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0: Now, there's a lot of different games. If you're new to the show, we have this thing called Song Sentences, where we speak the lyric. One of our favorites is the doo-doo game.
1: Yep.
0: Where we try to communicate a song to you guys using only the word do. But today's game is... Well, hold on. I was going to play the official open, but I got to play her.
3: When did that happen? What day is it? What is it?
1: All right. I have three audio clips from a specific year in history. So you guys tell me what year was it. Here is one from the Billboard charts.
0: Okay. That's Lisa. Lisa.
1: So nice, you got to say your name twice.
0: And she's joined by her friends, the Cult Jam.
1: Oh.
0: Lisa, Lisa and the Cult Jam. I'm going back to my roller skating days. You've already put me within 2 years.
1: Okay.
0: Of
1: knowing the answer?
0: Of this year, yes.
1: Okay. I think I'm still, instead of going with the headline, I'm going to go with the box office clip. Here we go.
0: All right.
4: It was the book my father used to read to me when I was sick, and I used to read it to your father. 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
0: Oh.
1: Love. Love.
0: One of the best movies ever. So there you go. There's your double hint. Lisa, Lisa, and The Princess Bride.
1: What year was that?
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1: Meredith, remember when we were chatting about people FaceTiming or talking on the phone?
0: Or listening to things loudly from their cell phones with no headphones? Yes, I remember.
1: Well, people are still commenting on the iHeartRadio talkback line for the show. Let's open up the follow-up file. Here we go.
2: This is Nicole from Boston. I don't have any issues with people talking on speaker and FaceTiming around me. As long as they're not swearing or, you know, talking about things that are not appropriate, I have no issues. I think it's great that they're connecting and socializing and not just texting. Texting is the worst. But yeah, I have no problem.
1: So that was the yin. What about the yang?
3: We absolutely have lost our minds when it comes to noise out in public. I've had it happen where people are taking calls or watching videos without earphones in while donating plasma or other stuff like that, where it's just like, dude, you're in public. You need to keep things to yourself, please.
1: Thank you for that feedback. 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
1: The greatest hits of the 60s, 70s, and 80s.
0: I think one of the most bizarre questions I can ask you this fall season. How'd you like to smell like candy corn?
1: I need more info. What is happening?
0: Brock's Candy. You're familiar with that brand.
1: Of course.
0: They are launching their first ever fragrance. It's called Ode to Candy Corn.
1: Oh, my goodness. Okay. I hope it smells better than it tastes. I'm not a candy corn eater.
0: You've never been a fan, but you tell me if you would wear this. For $22, they're blending creamy vanilla, spun sugar, and honey to recreate the candy's signature sweet scent.
1: That would make a great candle as well. But to answer your first question, yes, I think I would try that.
0: You'd try it?
1: Yes.
0: Honestly, it would have a very sweet scent, but I think it might work. Honey and sponge vanilla. That's obsession.
1: I have a body spray that is warm sugar.
0: Yeah.
1: And then another one that's vanilla, and you buy them together to layer them.
0: I love that Def Leppard song. Spray warm sugar on me.
1: And did you know men are attracted to vanilla scents?
0: Well, this may work then.
1: Mm-hmm.
0: Here's what they got to do, though. They need to make, okay, candy corn, what order are the colors?
1: I think it's white at the tippy top.
0: Yep.
1: Yellow in the middle, orange at the bottom.
0: Let
1: me go check out my giant disco candy corn that I bought. Did you see this thing yet?
0: I haven't. Wait, you bought something for your house even though you hate candy corn?
1: I'm a walking enigma, you guys. I don't like to eat candy corns, but this thing is almost 3 feet tall.
0: Oh!
1: It is. Oh, it's yellow on the bottom.
0: Okay, so here it is. It's honey. The bottom container, honey. The middle one, a little pumpkin spun sugar.
1: Ooh.
0: And then the top, the white is vanilla.
1: Oh my gosh. What if they made three different stackable scents where you could wear them individually and they all sit in each other like
0: that? Yeah.
1: Wow, did we come up with a better product?
0: You do a little vanilla on the neck, maybe some pumpkin spice on your belly button.
1: Oh, hey-o.
0: Okay. So I think we just sold you on candy corn fragrance.
1: I'll try it. I'll try anything.
0: Ode to candy corn. If you're not going to eat it, you might as well spritz it.
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1: I need some good news, baby. It's like the world's gone crazy. Give me some good news, baby. Give it to me. Give it to me.
0: This good news story puts a new twist on the saying, what a crock.
2: What a crock?
0: Yeah.
2: Okay.
0: There's a grandmother in Nebraska who recently decided to part with an old large crock that's been sitting on her back porch. It's been in her family for generations. And her husband even used it to sit utensils and trays on it as he barbecued beside it.
2: Okay.
0: She's 91, and she considered selling this 30-gallon Red Wing stoneware crock. Family members thought it would get between $20 and $100, and so she put it in the local auction, and they said they would try to sell it for $300. Instead, they sold the piece for $32,000.
2: Wait a minute. What?
0: $32,000.
2: Is that a crock?
0: That's exactly why this grabbed my attention. The auctioneer said it's not only it's a valuable crock, but they do sell for much less usually. However, hers has two maker stamps that aren't usual.
2: Okay.
0: And the elephant ears on the handles made it very valuable, and it was in excellent condition for being how old it was. So she said she went weak in the knees when she heard $32,000, and she's enjoying being a local celebrity as the Croc Lady. And she said this has been so fun and interesting having newfound fame in her little town.
2: And I've only known crocs as the shoe, the actual animal, or a crock pot.
0: Right.
2: You know, the much smaller version, I guess, of that.
0: Yep. So here we go. Lois Juergens, $32,000 richer. And that is your good news, baby.
2: Yeah, what a crock.
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0: Because I gotta have faith. Ooh, I gotta have faith. Because I gotta have faith, faith, faith. I gotta have faith, faith, faith.
1: Sorry, but we couldn't stuff this song into the overhead bin. You're gonna have to make room for some down by your legs. Thanks in advance.
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1: So, I have a question for you, Meredith. You're a fan of Leanne, right?
0: Oh, Leanne Morgan, I love her.
1: She has a special or two. She has her own sitcom show, complete with the laughter, on Netflix, I believe. Mrs. Jones and I just finished the season, okay? We were watching, and I have to ask you, what is going on?
0: Me?
1: Yeah. What is happening with women and bangs? You got to explain it to me, because they treated bangs on this show. Leanne goes in, she's having a crisis, she wants bangs. And the hairdresser at the time sits her down and...
0: It's Jamie Presley.
1: She's awesome, by the way.
0: I love her.
1: She not only talks her out of bangs as a hairdresser, but does a little therapy session of how she got to this point. Why are bangs so taboo?
0: So it's not. So here's the problem. My hairdresser, I wish we could call her right now, but she's probably cutting people's hair. Hi, Kim. I have gone to her several times in my life and said, Kim, I want bangs. And she always goes, no, you don't.
1: That's exactly what they said in Leanne.
0: So here's why. You know when women are going through something in movies, they usually shave their head or they cut their hair all the way off and stuff. It's like there's something in us that wants a change. They dye their hair after a breakup or cut it.
1: Yeah.
0: So there's something to that with the bangs thing. There are certain people that look good with bangs. There are certain hair types, nice and shiny and full. If you have thin, stringy hair and you live in somewhere hot, my hair, if I got bangs, would go like this. And it would be stuck to my forehead when I'm sweaty, right? So they're looking out for us. And often when you want a major change that she's already told me no three times, when I ask for it again, she goes, what's going on? Are you and George okay?
1: That's crazy. So this wasn't like a sitcom
0: thing.
1: No. This is something that hairdressers actually do.
0: And if you have bangs and they look awesome on you, that is great. You probably have the right hair type for it.
1: We have friends, and everybody, when we went out to dinner with a group, everybody at the table was like, oh, you have bangs. You look so good in bangs. Like, it was almost like she had pyrotechnics as she walked in the restaurant. So have you ever been, let's just say, chastised for bangs, ladies? Because guys, we look dorky with bangs no matter what.
0: That's right.
1: I don't think there's any dudes. Do you know of any guys that pull off bangs?
0: No. Every time they have their hair down, they look...
1: Isn't it like the description of a geek when you see him on TV with bangs?
0: Yeah, it's like, it goes back to bowl cut. It almost looks like a religious choice, like when it's down straight.
1: What do you think? If you don't know what we're talking about, Leanne... towards the final episodes, they do the bangs episode.
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0: David and Meredith in the morning.
1: Right here on Oldies 93.5. Was just commenting on the show sitcom Leanne on Netflix. In the final episode, they really got into bangs. She wanted them. Hairdresser talked her out of them. And as a dude, I'm not sure of the, I don't know why there's a taboo with certain people and bangs.
0: Sure. So Lego Lady on the text line says, other issues with bangs. One, you have to have the right face shape to pull them off.
1: Yes.
0: Two, they take a lot of upkeep. Otherwise, you look shabby. And three, they take forever to grow out and look horrible the whole time unless you cut all your hair short and grow it together.
1: Interesting.
0: Mm-hmm.
1: Well, Mrs. Jones is on the line here, and we're going to find out. The lady with the hair should know something about bangs. Hey!
2: I was just going to comment on the whole bangs thing.
1: Yes.
2: Growing up, my mom gave me bangs, and I hated them. And so when I got old enough to be able to control my own hair, I let my bangs grow out. And I have a year of pictures of me without bangs, and they're hideous. And ever since then, I've been a bang girl.
1: Really?
2: Yes. If you look, there's very few pictures of me without bangs.
0: Do you have like a normal size forehead too?
2: No, I have a shallow kind of forehead.
0: Yeah.
2: Growing up, I had a unibrow, so bangs were like necessity.
0: Yeah,
1: wow.
0: Yeah. Well, I think that's the other reason why some women, especially as we age, if they don't want to do injections, they cover some of that. The wrinkles with bangs. That's what I've noticed.
1: And strategic.
0: Thinning hair and stuff. But that's why I can't do bangs because my hair's thinning too much.
2: Yeah, I have too much hair. So
0: yeah, that's a good thing. That's a good thing.
1: Well, there you go. I appreciate the insight. I guess I'm not as observant as I think I am.
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1: I got to tell you, it's a pleasure powering through the morning with you. Thank you so much for listening to DM in the AM. Silver

0: Oldies 93.5. So let's shift gears a little bit. I have a little mini pop quiz for you. This is such an unusual story.
1: Cool.
0: See if you can figure this one out. Here we go. A couple was arrested for ditching their three kids for this. All right, you ready? I have three options for you. Your choices are: they ditched their three kids for the dive bar down the street, number two, pickleball, and number three, waiting in line at the Apple store to reserve the folding iPhone.
1: It's pickleball, and I don't fault them for it. It's the only time it's appropriate to ditch your children.
0: Oh, my gosh.
1: I'm just kidding.
0: What would you say if I said one of them was one?
1: Oh, yeah. What's wrong with people?
0: Yeah, it's Oklahoma, Andrew Dick and Feather Roberts.
1: Clearly.
0: Arrested late August. Oh, this is, I think all the details are coming out now. Allegedly, they played pickleball instead of watching their kids. They charged this married couple with child neglect. They went down the street, 20 minutes down the street, to play some pickleball.
1: And left them at home?
0: Left them at home. They were watching TV. There was no major incident, but I guess a neighbor called, checked in on them. They were watching TV, and cops are saying this isn't the first time they left their kids unsupervised for pickleball.
1: That is wild. Okay, do we know the ages of the other ones? Is it like a it's unacceptable with the one-year-old.
0: Ages 8.
1: Oh, no.
0: Ages 5.
1: Oh, no.
0: And age 1.
1: Absolutely not. They're in big, big trouble.
0: Yeah.
1: Oh, no.
0: I think they may be dinking in the local county jail. And this article, I swear, it says, last line, at this point, we don't know who won the pickleball game or what the score was.
1: Okay. Well, there. First of all, you played several games, so they probably had multiple wins. I'm just kidding.
0: 20 minutes away, though.
1: That's terrible.
0: That is awful.
1: You don't even leave them alone in the house to go in the backyard at that age. 8?
0: Yeah, 8 years old you don't trust as the babysitter for the one-year-old.
1: This isn't the 80s. I mean, I was babysitting at 8 in the 80s and 90s. But
0: for the record, Meredith has done a 180 on the leaving the kids for pickleball because you are a huge fan.
1: I was kidding. Yes, yeah. Absolutely not. Never leave your children like that.
0: The views and opinions of Meredith Michaels do not necessarily reflect those of the show. However, pickleball players are saying, maybe we should.
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0: 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Guaranteed Human. The music, the moments, the pop culture that defined who we are. And at the heart of it all was Martha Quinn. This is the Martha Quinn Show. Now, here's your chance to win $1,000.
1: I brought on the bacon.
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Oldies 93.5 playing Columbia and Green's greatest hits of the 60s, 70s, and 80s. Good morning. Happy Monday. Martha Quinn rocking you. This is how we do it. We're going to get through the workday one classic at a time. Aha is already going. Doesn't this pick you up right here already? Throughout the day, you'll have chances to win $1,000 cash. We started last week, decided to do it again this week because the holidays are coming. Listen for those keywords. Type them on our website. For your chance to get a phone call, you landed a grand. It's a nice way to start the week. Group hug.

introduced the world to the soundtrack of a generation, and she's still hitting play. It's the Martha Quinn Show. 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

0: Columbia and Green's greatest hits of the 60s, 70s, and 80s. Oldies 93.5. You know what would be an amazing tour? Tell me you don't think this is amazing. Martha Quinn, starting the Monday workday with you. How incredible would it be if Def Leppard and Duran went on tour? Wouldn't that be the best tour ever? Def Leppard has announced a 2027 tour. You'll get all of the information in this morning's News That Rocks around 11:40. Do you have tickets to an upcoming show you're excited about? Maybe you have tickets to see Metallica at the Sphere. That is a perfect example of the type of news you're invited to share every day with me, Martha Quinn. Totally awesome news. Maybe you did something fun over the weekend. 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

Oldies 93.5 with Columbia and Green's greatest hits of the 60s, 70s, and 80s. That was fun. I'm so glad I did that. Did you do something over the weekend that still has you dreaming about it? Talk to me. That's totally awesome news every day. It's fun to hear about you and your life. And the way I do it is say, share your totally awesome news. That way we get to know you. And here's some good news. It's a win-win situation. I'm Martha Quinn. 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

0: Oldies, 93.5, Columbia and Green's greatest hits of the 60s, 70s, and 80s. Rocking your Monday, it's me, Martha Quinn. The goal of our time together from 10 to 3 every day is that it's your island of awesome. The music picks you up like the Blondie song you're going to hear in just a bit. And the news here is uplifting. It is, in fact, totally awesome news.
1: My name is Bobby. I'm from Shelby, Ohio. My granddaughter, Navy, she got on her first airplane to Texas, and she's 5 years old. She did really well. That's my good news for today.
0: Well, that puts a new meaning into the phrase, go Navy. Your five-year-old granddaughter, Navy, super cute name, took her first airplane ride. I wish more than anything, Bobby, I would be on an airplane and an unaccompanied five-year-old would sit next to me. I would so look out for that kid. I'm sure every mom on the plane was doing exactly that. Thank you for sharing that totally awesome news. Keep the good news vibes going. Tell me your totally awesome news with the talkback microphone. It's like your walkie-talkie directly to my studio and I can get you on the air. 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
0: 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The 11 o'clock keyword that could land you a grand is on the way. 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

0: 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Guaranteed Human, the music, the moments, the pop culture that defined who we are. And at the heart of it all was Martha Quinn. This is the Martha Quinn Show. 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

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Reminder, as we start a new hour, keywords could land you $1,000 cash. 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My name is Martha Quinn, a longevity doctor in Miami, says to help you live a long, healthy life, be careful about consuming negative or fear-based news. I've got an alternative to suggest to you in just a few minutes in your wellness shot right now. It's Richard Marks.

She was the one who introduced the hits we love during her MTV days. And she's still here playing them. The Martha Quinn Show. Oldies 93.5.

0: Oldies 93.5, Columbia and Green's greatest hits of the 60s, 70s, and 80s. Some classic rock is headed your way. Pink Floyd will be on in just a few minutes with me, Martha Quinn, a longevity doctor down in Miami who has got a book coming out. Hang on. Let me shout out his book since I'm about to use some of his information. It's called Infinite Youth. And this guy says something that could help you live a longer, healthier life is guard what you focus on. This is the life chat we get into every morning right here, your wellness shot. He says what you put in your mind, you need to be careful about. When you expose your mind to content that's fear-based or negative, that can affect our mental health. And it is a fact that chronic stress is associated with poorer cardiovascular and metabolic health. This is why you hear me say every day, share your totally awesome news. When you talk about something good that happened in your day, you're training yourself to notice the good stuff in life, and you're training all of us because it's a constant habit that we need to practice, kind of like exercising, because we're hardwired to focus in on the negative. You don't have to ignore the bad news to make room for the good news. You just choose to give the good news some attention to. That is your wellness shot. Appreciate you hanging out with me, Martha Quinn.
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0: 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You are here at the perfect time for news. Martha Quinn show style, it's your daily news that rocks. I am not foolin'. Def Leppard has announced a 45-day tour that starts March of 2027. Def Leppard singer Joe Elliott recently talked about when they're driving around from concert to concert in their big fancy rock star tour buses, what kind of food do they bring with them?
1: Lemon, ginger tea, and man's favorite food if you're English. Baked beans.
0: Gotta have on a Def Leppard tour bus tea and baked beans. Love it. The tour is going to include special guests, the Goo Goo Dolls and the Struts. The fan club pre-sales start today. Tickets to the general public go on sale this Friday. DefLeppard.com has all the information you need. That's your news that rocks. I hope you're having a great Monday. Hang in there. It's almost noon. That's when today's mixtape, three songs with something in common. We'll get started.

Oldies 93.5, Columbia and Green's greatest hits of the 60s, 70s, and 80s. There may not be any mail delivered today, but there are chances for you to win $1,000 cash when you hear the next

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0: 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It's Martha's Mixtape with Martha Quinn.
3: Monday afternoon is here, and all I have to say is Elio in Charlotte Harbor, Florida, is a genius hero to me. Martha, today is National Hug a Bassist Day, and he's got three songs that revolve around the bass player. Queen bass player John Deacon wrote this one.

Oldies 93.5. You may have heard me say this before. You know what you're talking about when it comes to music. I've seen it over and over. Elio and Florida's mixtape is happening right now. Three songs that revolve around the bass player, like Sting at

0: Columbia and Green's greatest hits of the 60s, 70s, and 80s, oldies 93.5. Yes, probably rock and roll's most famous bass player, Paul McCartney, just wrapped up Elio in Charlotte Harbor, Florida's three songs that celebrate bass players, because as he points out, today is National Hug a Bassist Day. Queen's Another One Bites the Dust started. That was written by Queen's bass player John Deacon. Sting was singing Every Breath You Take for the Police. He is their bass player. Paul was the bass player for the Beatles. Thank you, Elio. Get your mixtape on the air. Email me your category, the three songs that fit in it, your name, city and state you're listening in. 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

Columbia and Green's greatest hits of the 60s, 70s, and 80s. 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

0: Columbia and Green's greatest hits of the 60s, 70s, and 80s. Oldies, 93.5. Michael Jackson is on the way. I know because I just put Smooth Criminal in the next stack of records you're going to hear. Happy Monday, Martha Quinn with you. Got good news? Tell me about it with the TalkBack microphone on our free iHeartRadio app. Could be something going on in your life, something you did over the weekend that you're stoked about, or it could be something you read about in the community and it made you say, aw. Like I just read that a young humpback whale that was stranded on a sandbar near Fire Island in New York was rescued by Coast Guard crews. They sprayed water on it to keep it hydrated, also to protect nearby boats from bumping into it. And after several hours, the whale was able to free itself. Yay! Free Willy, pretty much. So that's totally awesome news. Tell me something that's making you smile with the TalkBack microphone. That gets you right to my studio and I can get you on the air every day. 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

Oldies 93.5, Columbia and Green's greatest hits of the 60s, 70s, and 80s. Michael Jackson is going to help us get closer to 1 o'clock. My name is Martha Quinn. Shout out Stephen and Carlos, who both won $1,000 cash just by listening here. When you hear the 1 o'clock keyword in just a few minutes, type it on our website. You can get a call. You landed it.

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0: 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Guaranteed Human. 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And at the heart of it all was Martha Quinn. 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

Oldies 93.5 playing Columbia and Green's greatest hits of the 60s, 70s, and 80s. Banks may be closed, but your chances to win $1,000 cash throughout the day, that window is open. 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You can get a call. You landed $1,000. I'm Martha Quinn.

0: Oldies 93.5. We're doing it. Classic by classic. We're making our way through the Monday workday. Martha Quinn with you. What's good today? Tell me your totally awesome news. Something picking you up. Maybe you did something fun over the weekend that you're still thinking, oh, that was so good. Christina in Colorado is checking in with some totally awesome news.
1: Want to give a shout out to my daughter, Brittany. She just got married over the weekend. I have two wonderful grandbabies by them, and I think she is a superstar.
0: Ah, Christina, I wish I had a video of you watching Brittany walk down the aisle. I can feel the pride in your voice. I bet there wasn't a dry eye in the house. Congratulations to all. 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

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Every day, somebody has a reason to say woo-hoo. 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Here's Pat.

0: Oldies 93.5. It's your island of awesome. That's what I, Martha Quinn, like to call our time together. The music picks you up and the news you get reminds you that good things happen every day. Carrie in St. Louis has some totally awesome news.
1: I just finished all of my cancer treatment, chemo and radiation. 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
0: Carrie, as a cancer survivor myself, I know exactly how good this feels. Hang on, girl. You are going to get the Cool and the Gang treatment. Congratulations. I am so glad that you are celebrating you finishing your cancer treatment. I know it's a long haul with the chemo and the radiation and the whole thing. I'm so happy for you. Thank you for sharing that totally awesome news. Tell me what's lifting your heart with joy. You can always get on with me, Martha Quinn. 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

0: 93.5 Columbia and Green's greatest hits of the 60s, 70s, and 80s. Keeping you company right now, it's me, Martha Quinn. Brian did something so important when we called to tell him he won $1,000. He answered his phone.
1: I almost didn't answer it. I just got a spam call, and I'm like, you know what? I got to answer this.
0: Brian, when you picked up, we were like, yes, congratulations on winning $1,000. You're going to hear the 2 o'clock keyword you enter on our website for your chance to get a phone call. You won a grand. Be sure to pick up your phone if you enter, and I hope that you do.

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0: WZCR Hudson, an iHeart Radio station. Guaranteed Human. The music, the moments, the pop culture that defined who we are. And at the heart of it all was Martha Quinn. This is the Martha Quinn Show. Now, here's your chance to win $1,000.
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bigger in your mind. My name is Martha Quinn. Find out more in your wellness shot in about 8 minutes. Right now, this is going out to Ronnie, Joseph, and Travis in Kentucky. Here's Starship. Nothing's going to stop us now.

0: 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Pro tip from your friend Martha Quinn here. Key words, when you hear them, type them on our website. You could get a phone call. You won $1,000 cash. Easy as that. This is the health moment we do each afternoon right here. Your wellness shot. I do it just after 11 in the morning too. The topic of the day is what you focus on in your mind grows in your mind. So if you focus on negative stuff, more negative thoughts grow in your mind. And the opposite is true as well. The more positive things you focus on, the more positive thoughts you have. And that improves your mental health. Having chronic stress causes more cardiovascular and metabolic health issues. And there is a doctor in Miami who's a longevity doctor, author of Infinite Youth, and he says a key to healthier aging is being careful what you feed your mind. This is why every day you hear me say, tell me your totally awesome news. Because when you talk about good things that happen in your mind, it encourages your brain to focus more on that good stuff. And it encourages us all to follow in your footsteps and focus on the positive. If you come across a health tidbit you think would be useful for people to know about, tell me your wellness shot information. 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

When these songs were brand new, she was right there. 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

0: 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Getting you through the day with the songs that make you say, I love this one. 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Friday was your son Thomas's birthday, and you gave me kind of a window that he might be listening so I could say happy birthday to him.
1: Right before 3 would be great, because I know you sign off at 3. All right, Martha, looking forward to it. Love you.
0: Love you back, Cammy. And of course, happy birthday, dear Thomas. Happy birthday to you. I hope you celebrated all weekend long, Thomas. Thank you, Cammy. That was fun. Thank you for reaching out. So anytime you want to tell me something on your mind or even give me a song request, use the TalkBack microphone. 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

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I'm Martha Quinn. I'll see you tomorrow. Miss you already.

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0: Julia and Green's greatest hits of the 60s, 70s, and 80s. 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Let's get this out of the way right now.
1: Uh-oh. Sounds like somebody's got a case of the Mondays.
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0: Oldies 93.5 with Columbia and Green's greatest hits of the 60s, 70s, and 80s. This is Jeffrey T. Hey, what's the deal with celebrity auctions lately? Especially musical celebrities. Every day we hear about new ones. I mentioned last week the Michael Jackson Fashion Legacy Auction through Julian's. And they've got his Motown 25 glove and the red jacket he wore in the Thriller video. Not a replica. No, this is the real deal. Bunch of other stuff, too. That runs December 7th through the 9th. I see Rod Stewart is auctioning his Lamborghini. And before you ask, how could I possibly afford that? You should know the starting price was under a dollar. That one's already live on Lloyd's and will be through Halloween. Obviously, the bids got bigger. Last I looked, it was over 300 grand. Now, if you'd prefer movies to music, Stanley Kubrick's personal collection will go online February 3rd and 4th through Bonhams in London with all sorts of famous props like that axe from The Shining. You know the one Jack Nicholson uses to tear down the bathroom door?
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Columbia and Green's greatest hits of the 60s, 70s, and 80s. Oldies, 93.5. Don't you wish you knew the woman in this song personally? 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

0: 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Jeffrey T. getting back to business. Of course, our business is your pleasure and your profits. It's Ask Paula. She's a $1,000 payday winner.
1: You know how long I've been playing this contest?
0: Tell me.
1: Since you started.
0: Yeah, that would be a good time to start.
1: I don't know how long that is, and I can't believe that you're finally calling me.
0: Now, frankly, Paula, it's overdue.
1: Yeah, and all these scam calls, you know, and I thought, well, I'm hoping.
0: Yeah, well, congratulations. It's me, and this is your $1,000 right here. What are you going to do with it?
1: First, I'm going to pay some bills, and then I might buy myself some clothes or something like that. I'm going to put money away also.
0: Well, you've got plans. That's smart. Only plan here is to hook someone else up with a grand at 4 o'clock. Stay close.

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They took him to the hospital during the show. That's all we know. 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

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A few minutes after 4 in America's Greatest City with Jeffrey T. And this paper bag right here. If you're curious what's inside, I'll tell you.

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oldies 93.5. Something I forgot to mention when we were discussing musical auctions last hour is Billy Joel's motorcycle collection. 70 of them will be on the block November 20th and 21st at Gooding Christie's in New York. See, I absolutely know nothing about motorcycles, so I'm not going to pretend I do and start naming the best ones. Billy plays next after Stevie Wonder.

0: 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I am so used to making outgoing calls lately on my private studio line.
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0: And we'll again, after the next $1,000 keyword plays at 5, hopefully it's to you. But this would be an incoming call from Pam.
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0: Cynthia and Green's greatest hits of the 60s, 70s, and 80s. Oldies 93.5, Little Past 5 in America's Greatest City with Jeffrey T. and Bob Seger. Just ahead of something you absolutely do not need, no matter how popular it may be.
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0: Oldies 93.5. Jeffro on the radio. Please tell me you have not bricked your phone. This is something people are doing now to avoid all the distractions from smartphones. It's advice called brick. And what it does is restrict any apps you don't want to see with just one tap of your phone on said brick. Then to get them back, you have to tap again. I guess the idea is to keep the brick at home when you go out with your phone. I'm sorry, but I just don't get it. And I'll never get this kind of advice. If you don't want the apps, uninstall the apps. People say, no, I don't have the willpower to stay off social media. Well, then what's stopping you from just tapping the brick a second time? This is almost as ridiculous as those lock boxes were for phones. Oh, and did I mention that brick goes for $59? If I ever buy one, please find a real brick. And hit me upside the head. That's what a true friend would do.
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0: 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Let's take care of all that free money anxiety. Everybody wants to know if they are this hour's winner of $1,000. Well, the answer is yes. If you are Patrick.
1: Yahoo!
0: Or maybe Yahoo! Like the old commercials.
1: I was walking my dog and getting our exercise when I got notified we won.
0: I'd like to think the dog said Yahoo, but he probably said something more like
2: sausages, sausages.
1: I actually just adopted a needy family from church, so I'll use part of those proceeds to help take care of the needy family I adopted for the holidays.
0: Oh, wow. You are a good human being, Patrick. Congratulations.
1: Thank you so very much. You made my day.
0: Calling all other good humans. Make sure you're wide awake and ready to win tomorrow. Every hour on the hour from 9 through 5.
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1: Just after 6 o'clock in America's greatest city, Jeffrey T on, well, you already know it's Columbus Day or Indigenous Peoples Day. Hope you had off, by the way, but it's also National Kick Butt Day. 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We should make it a year-round event. 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
1: 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Columbia and Green, 60s, 70s, and 80s. Oldies 93.5.

0: Oldies 93.5, Columbia and Green's greatest hits of the 60s, 70s, and 80s. It's Jeffrey T. We are in that time of year when people start looking for all the Charlie Brown Peanuts specials for the holidays. They are still on Apple TV. That deal goes through 2030, so get comfy. And what's nice is you don't have to pay to watch. No subscriptions required, at least not on certain weekends. For instance, it's the Great Pumpkin, Charlie Brown, the first one to stream free this month on the 17th and 18th. You still need the Apple TV app, but you won't have to log in. Same deal next month for a Charlie Brown Thanksgiving, and then again in December for a Charlie Brown Christmas. See, they don't have to do that, but they do anyway, so it's a nice tradition kept alive. I just wish we could get the year without a Santa Claus. That one only shows up on AMC, and my Hulu doesn't have it. Gotta get me some Heat Miser and his song.
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Are you dancing? I can't see you through the speakers, so I'm not sure. And listen, I'm fine if you're not, but the Brothers Gibb

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0: Does make it a bit easier to remember. Millie, where are you being?
2: Actually, I'm in the car with my family.
0: And where are we headed?
2: Texas Roadhouse to get a bite to eat.
0: Just one or a lot of bites?
2: A lot of bites.
0: I will never admit saying this, but as much as I like the steak over there, it's the rolls that are my favorite.
2: Yeah. Oh, yeah. Me too.
0: See that kindred spirits?
3: Yeah, and our 15-year-old daughter's driving us there who just got her permit.
0: Oh, well, congratulations to her, and good luck to the rest of you. You'll need it.
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I'm sorry, what do they say? Oh, yes, that's right. Jeffro, off the radio. Your 70s at 7 are next. Not with Michelle Fay. No, she's still out. I think she comes back tomorrow night. Jeff Tyson isn't here either. I guess he gave up. As for tonight, it's Jeff number 3. I remember when Rock was young. It's Jeff Davis, by the way.

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Because the fun isn't over on those speakers. 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
2: 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Billy Joel and the Steve Miller Band are coming up. And a tune that was a disco smash by Smokey Robinson's former group. It's the 70s at 7. A song about procrastination one of these nights.

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0: Oldies, 93.5. Steve Miller Band, Rockin' Me. I'm Jeff Davis, rocking you on the 70s at 7. Blues Image, Eric Clapton, Johnny Rivers, Fleetwood Mac, lined up and ready to roll for you next. 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B-52s are part of that. The Doors. The Eagles are going to do a reissue of their holiday classic, Please Come Home for Christmas. Genesis, The Grateful Dead, Joan Jett and the Blackhearts, Bob Seger, Bruce Springsteen. 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They got all the info for you or for that person that just loves vinyl on your list.
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Oldies 93.5. Ride, Captain Ride, it's Blues Image. Getting us back into another long set on the 70s at 7. Jeff Davis, Paul Simon, BG still to come. Oh, another Patty Boyd song from...

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I'm Jeff Davis from Kinderhook to Cairo and Copake to Germantown. 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

0: 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I'm Jeff Davis on the 70s at 7. George Harrison and Blondie coming up tomorrow morning, 9 o'clock. Your next chance to win $1,000.
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Oldies 93.5. One way or another, there's Blondie. I'm Jeff Davis, and Debbie Harry, she's honest. That song is a ballad of a stalker, which is weird because she sang it on The Muppet Show in 1981. More of the 70s and 7 coming up. We'll wrap up the hour with Wild Cherry and Elton John, who is celebrating the 50th anniversary of his 1975 album, Rock of the Westies. Yes, his 50th anniversary in 2026 of an album that came out in 1975. So he's about a year off, but that's okay. Going to have some extra tracks on there, 9 bonus tracks, actually, in addition to the album's 9 original tracks. November 20th for your Elton John fan.

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From that funky music by Wild Cherry into Elton John and your song. It's the 70s at 7.

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